0: Today's biggest hits.
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Very cool story how Ella Langley came to be on this song. Miranda Lambert actually wrote it. And Miranda's performing it at her shows, and she sounds fabulous doing it too. This is Ella Langley, Choosing Texas. Just when I-

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1: 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When you're in an accident, it can feel like the world has come to a grinding halt, literally. But even if your regular wheels need to hit the recuperation station, that doesn't mean you're grounded till it's fixed. 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

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I can't believe it. 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All the field trips. Let's hope for some sunshine. Here's Charlie Cardin.

0: 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That's Dracula on C95. Happy Saturday. Thanks for being here. Father's Day plans, Neil?
1: Few people coming for supper. Yeah, I think we got about 34 people coming.
0: 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That's not a small Father's Day, my friends. 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
1: 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Toy Story 5 in theaters? Taylor Swift has a song in the movie. And it's all about Jessie the Cowgirl. Here's I Knew It, I Knew You.

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0: 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Number 10.